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2: 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I'm Samaya J.

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2: 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If you're taking them, one thought haunts you. What if I stop? British Medical Journal study says you'll gain every pound back, but four times faster. So what now? There is an answer. Alex Gowen patented hypnosis. The Journal of the AMA says adding behavior therapy to GLP-1s produces nearly three times the results than GLP-1s alone. And hypnosis is behavior therapy, concentrated. Ozempic can't talk to your subconscious, where every habit lives. But Alex Gowen patented hypnosis does. 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

0: thoughts of peace and not of evil, to give you an expected end. 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This is Dr. Mark Whitlock with Get Right with God. 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

0: This is Dr. Mark Whitlock, Jr., with a minute of how to get right with God. To receive a written Get Right with God message, please email me at markewhitlockjr@gmail.com. Today, let's talk about getting right with God through good character and honesty. Having a good character and honesty is more valuable than silver or gold. Having good character and honesty pleases God because it reflects God's righteousness, aligns with God's truth, and builds trust in God. Good character and honesty is when you mirror the image of God. God delights in people who are trustworthy and honest. Good character and honesty is an act of worship, trust, proving faith in Him rather than relying on deception to solve problems. Good character and honesty is a godly character that sets individuals apart as examples of faith, letting their light shine to glorify God. Let's get right with God with good character and honesty. I'm Dr. Mark Whitlock, Jr.
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I'm Dr. Tim Tootin, and I'm planting seeds of encouragement. Solid as a rock. People have a lot to say about the church, that is, the body of Christian believers.

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And they used to sing old song that says this for him. They said,

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1: Thank you, God, for giving us our identity in you. 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
2: Good Tuesday morning to you. We're having 100.1, your Holy City Inspiration Station. How y'all doing? All right, here's Brandon. It's the title, Come On Jesus, on Heaven 100.1. Come on, Brandon. Y'all do what you do. My, my, my, my, my. It is.

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3: It's entitled Fragrance. I like that. Yeah, Fragrance. That's the name of that song. Alrighty, don't forget now, there's a lot of things that's going on, including the back to school. The City of North Charleston Police Department presents It's Cool to Be in School. That's going to be this coming weekend on Saturday, the 8th. Yeah, come on out and be a part of that, okay? Back to school giveaway starting at 10 a.m. To about 1 p.m. We're having 100.1.
4: Now, from the Gerald's Tires and Brakes 843 Traffic Center.
5: Smooth sailing on this Tuesday morning. No major problems on any of the interstates, 26 eastbound or 526 eastbound or westbound. If you see something we need to know about, give us a call, 972-1152.
6: From Storm Team, two weather showers and a few thunderstorms. High 88.
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1: Now, from the Gerald's Tires and Brakes 843 Traffic Center.
2: Smooth sailing on this Tuesday morning. No major problems on any of the interstates, 26 eastbound or 526 eastbound or westbound. If you see something we need to know about, give us a call, 972-1152.
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4: Put your hands on it. Hands on it. I bet you want to put your hands on it. All right. I'm going to try it like this.

Love never fails. Nurse Jan, good morning to you, girl. How are you? How are you? How are you? 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My. Good morning.

0: Ozempic, Wegovy, GLP-1s. If you're taking them, one thought haunts you. What if I stop? British Medical Journal study says you'll gain every pound back, but four times faster. So what now? There is an answer. Alex Gowen patented hypnosis. The Journal of the AMA says adding behavior therapy to GLP-1s produces nearly three times the results than GLP-1s alone. And hypnosis is behavior therapy, concentrated. Ozempic can't talk to your subconscious, where every habit lives. But Alex Gowen patented hypnosis does. 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

This one got us in trouble right here. These little interludes got us in trouble. 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Hey!

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2: That's J.J. Harrison and the Youth Praise Choir. It's that and nothing else. Don't forget now, the North Charleston Aquatic Division, their pool hours have shifted a little bit. Yeah, it's shift. So August the 8th through September the 6th, weekends only. This is for Northwood and Felix Pinckney from 12 p.m. to 6 p.m. Or you can just call the rec department and get more information. They'll tell you all about it, okay? Yeah, they'll give you the new hours. We're having 100.1.
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4: Accident Ladson Road at Palmetto Commerce Parkway. 26 eastbound, heavy traffic from College Park Road to the merge. 526 eastbound, a slow ride from the merge to the Donholt Bridge. If you see something we need to know about, give us a call, 972-1152.
5: From Storm Team, two weather showers and a few thunderstorms. High 88.
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0: The sun is going down. 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All right, open roller skating Wednesday and Friday, 6 p.m. to 10 p.m. Saturdays from 4 p.m. to 7 p.m. That's the North Charleston Sports Complex, Roller Ring, 1455 Monitor Street. 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
1: Now, from the Gerald's Tires and Brakes 843 Traffic Center.
2: Accident Ladson Road at Palmetto Commerce Parkway. 26 eastbound, heavy traffic from College Park Road to the merge. 526 eastbound, a slow ride from the merge to the Donholt Bridge. If you see something we need to know about, give us a call, 972-1152.
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1: 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Good morning to you, Ashley. Good morning, Stephanie, and to the entire crew. 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

Hallelujah. Let's just take it back a little bit. One, two, three, say. You might as well go ahead and get your dance on.

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That's the Chicago Mass Choir. It says, hold to God's unchanging hand. All right, all you choir lovers from back in the days, I know you know this one. Hey, I had to get it from the dusty shelf. To my cousin Stephen White, a pleasant good morning to you. Yeah, to all my folks. Taifa, good morning to you. My mind ran across you too. All right, if y'all ready, let's go. Y'all know this song. Come on and clap your hands. Delphian. 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Yeah. Charlie Simpson. 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

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I don't need no selfish worshipers, but can you give God glory, not for your peace, but for somebody sitting next to you, that when I lift up my hand, I'm petitioning God, don't just move for me, but

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1: That's Kalonte Gavin, the youth pastor at Favor Ministries. It's entitled Peace Be Still. Oh, I can talk. Oh, he said peace be still, so I got quiet. We're Heaven 100.1. Good morning.
2: Now, from the Gerald's Tires and Brakes 843 Traffic Center.
3: 26 eastbound heavy traffic from Somerville all the way downtown. 526 eastbound heavy traffic from International Boulevard to the Donhoe Bridge. 526 westbound heavy traffic from the Donhoe Bridge to the Merge. If you see something we need to know about, give us a call, 972-1152. 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
2: 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Thank you for joining me. On the way, it's the Heart Coach, Dr. CL. Also coming up, the moment of inspiration and your throwbacks you haven't heard in a long, long time. All that and more. It's on the way inside the Tracy Morgan Show.
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5: This is Ed Grine. I'm in the studio with Mike Howard, our Power Person of the Month. 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
5: 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I'm Ed Grine.

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3: Psalm 16, verse 11, NIV. We're going to talk about the joy in His presence. You make known to me the path of life. You will fill me with joy in Your presence, with eternal pleasures at Your right hand. You know, family, it's good to be passionate about our dreams, passionate about healing, passionate about freedom and promotion. But don't be so consumed that you're not going to be happy while you're waiting for God to make His path known to you. Don't put all your happiness on hold until everything works out. This day is a gift from God. Enjoy your life while God is working on your behalf. Don't be uptight, stressed out, and saying, when is it going to change? When are things going to change?

To get better, you have to pass the test of being happy where you are and know that God will get you to where you want to be. And that's your moment of inspiration.

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Praise God, from whom all blessings flow. Praise Him, all creatures here below. Good afternoon, my brothers and sisters. Apostle Bernard Whaley here, coming to you from the Faith in Action Kingdom Ministry, where we are located at 2730 Gordon Street in North Charleston, South Carolina, where truly the Spirit of the Lord is on the move. Thank you for taking time out of your busy schedules to hear what the Spirit of the Lord has to say and to you through His servant. We bless God for you every Tuesday listening to this broadcast, and I thank God for you. 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I want to thank God for my sponsor, the Watch and Like Gospel Store, located at 3910B Rivers Avenue in North Charleston, South Carolina, where the Spirit of the Lord is truly on the move. We thank God for all that He's done through this store. Reverend Hayward, my good friend, is the proprietor there, along with his wife and his staff there. They have been truly a great blessing to me. 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I'm telling you, I love Reverend Hayward. He's my brother in the Lord. I thank God for his support. 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Well, God bless you. God bless you. We just thank the Lord, man. God has just been good. I'm telling you, I'm excited about all God has been doing in the ministry. The teaching He's given me on the apostolic advantage, which is Christ in you, which is the hope of glory, which is all of what God is calling us to do. Everything that we're saying and doing now, we're leaning towards that, telling you that it's Christ in you, but it's the Holy Spirit. We have a lot of people now in the body of Christ that's operating out of the flesh more so than out of the Spirit. We must be Spirit-led and Spirit-driven. This is what makes the difference between the world and the church. It is the Spirit of God. You need the Holy Spirit in order to be accomplishing the things that God would have us to come. You need the Holy Spirit to love one another. You need the Holy Spirit to preach and to teach. You need the Holy Spirit to do it the way Jesus said do it. And Jesus said He'll give you His Spirit, but something got to happen in order for you for it to be manifested in you. He said you must deny yourself. Another way to say it is you must crucify your flesh. You must die to who you are so that you can live to who He is. Now Christ has died for you. Why aren't you willing to die for Him? I heard Him said, the Apostle Paul got this thing when he said, I beseech you, therefore, brethren, by the mercies of God, that you present, now hear me out, that you present yourself, your bodies, as a living sacrifice unto God, holy and acceptable. He said, this is your reasonable service. What I have found is that a lot of people that are part of the church are not giving themselves fully over to God. It's more of them than it is of God. It's hard for us to make a difference in a sin-sick world when we allow our natural flesh to get in the way. That is why the Christ said, you must deny yourself. Paul said, do not be conformed to this world. Don't be like the world. And so many of us are like the world. We get mad and everybody won't fight. That's why we have fights and differences in the church, because that's the world's way. But the Bible said we are not like the world. We are in it, but we are not of it. But the problem is many of us that are part of the body act more like the world.

than we do. Like, God, that's why when we have these churches and God is an anointed, a leader to be over that church, and you believe that that leader is anointed and you'll know the Spirit by the Spirit, then we have to follow God's lead. The problem is we have many churches that are being led by the body instead of the head. That is a problem. But you have to have the Spirit and yield yourself to the Spirit to allow the head that God has assigned to lead you. I know a lot of people don't want to hear that. It's our church. No, it's not. It's Christ's church. And Christ has a protocol. God is a God of order. God is a God of order. Hear me out. God is the God of order. Why be sitting up under a man or woman that you don't respect or you don't love? You need to get up out of there. The church don't belong to you. It belongs to God. And if you're not learning anything, if you're not being blessed, you're not growing and you're being hurt, then you need to find some place where you can grow and glow and do what God said. Now, hear me out. The truth will hurt you. If you're getting the truth and it hurts you, man, maybe you need to change. God is trying to say something to you. So I want to talk to you today. I want to give you some information that's going to help you. And I want you to listen to this scripture coming out of the Gospel according to St. Matthew, the 11th chapter, beginning at the 28th verse. We're going to read it to the end, 28, 29, and 30. The Lord Jesus is saying here to the disciples, "Come unto me, all ye that labor and are heavy laden, and I will give you rest. Take my yoke upon you and learn of me, for I am meek and lowly in heart, and you shall rest, and you shall find rest unto your souls. For my yoke you'll find is easy, and my burden is light. Come unto me, all ye that are labor and heavy laden, and I will give you, I will give you rest. Take my yoke upon you and learn of me, for I am meek and I am lowly in heart, and you shall find rest unto your souls. For my yoke is easy and my burden is light." We're living in a time now where many people are struggling. A lot of young people are committing suicide and hurting themselves. A lot of people don't know where to turn. It appears like, my God, with all the things going up, our economic system in America is getting out of whack. I mean, housing is ridiculously high. It's hard to take care of our children. The child care service is hard for people to find people to take care of their children where they can afford it. I mean, they come to the church, they're just lost. They don't know what to do. And it seems like they have lost all hope. It seems like, what are we going to do? And then it's really sad when you are a part of the body of Christ and you just don't seem to understand why these things are happening. The Lord says, understanding that many labor, they're burdened with life, and we don't seem to know what we're going to do or what we're going to attain. The Bible said Jesus is saying something, and I asked a question on Sunday morning when I used this particular scripture from where the minister from, and I want to tell them, I told them rather, that the answer is Jesus. The answer is Jesus. Jesus, the Son of God, who created the heavens and the earth. Jesus, the Son of God, who was there when everything was. The Bible says, "In the beginning was the Word, and the Word was God, and the Word was with God. The same was in the beginning with God." Goes on down to John 1 and 14, says, "And the Word became flesh in the form of Christ." The Bible said that he came to his own, those who were supposedly to be prepared for him, the Jewish nation. He came to his own, but his own received him not. But as many as received him, he did give them power to become the sons of God. So I want to say to you today, as we go and expound on the scripture, that it's about you receiving what he said. Jesus said something like this: "You will know truth, and that is truth is going to make you free." Many of us are bound up and struggling with life because we just don't know or understand truth. Jesus said truth will make you free. Truth will get you into a place where you trust God. I want to submit to all of you listeners today that our problem is we don't trust God. The Word of God says in Proverbs, "Trust the Lord with all of your heart and do not lean to your own understanding. But in all your ways, acknowledge God, and he," God, "will direct your path." God will direct your path. The book of Hosea, in the fourth chapter, he says, "My people," the prophet was saying, God said to them, "they're suffering for a lack of knowledge." And knowledge is what nothing we call ignorance. You're just ignorant. And ignorant means I just don't know. And it's sad. He said, "But because you have rejected knowledge," it's not that knowledge is not there for you to know, but you choose not to believe it or receive it. And so because you have rejected knowledge, Hosea said, God said through the prophet, "I have rejected."

rejected you from being priests unto me. Now the Lord promised to take care of his own. He said, if you be my people, I will be your God. If you follow my instruction, and you will get my blessing. I want to submit to you this afternoon, my brothers and sisters, that our struggle is in our walk with God. We say we trust him, but our action speaks something yet different. Now he's saying here, come unto me, all of you that have these burdens, and I'm going to give you rest. Now, God is not a man that he should lie, or the Son of Man that he should repent. Has he not said it? Will he not do it? So if the Lord Jesus, the Son of the living God, whom God says, this is my beloved Son, in whom I'm well pleased, whom God accepted the sacrifice that he made on the cross, took his blood, and so has cleaned through the blood of Jesus. If the Lord says, I will give you rest, my brothers and sisters, God will give you rest. The question today, all of you that are listening to this broadcast, is do you really believe that? It's one thing to say it. It's another thing to act on what you believe. Faith is not faith until you put it in action. You must put faith in action. The Bible said faith comes by hearing. You hear these gospel words. I give you the word of God. I'm not telling you what Whaley think or what Whaley say. I'm telling you what the word says here. And now faith comes by hearing and then hearing the word. That's why Jesus always said, he who has an ear to hear, let them hear what the Spirit is saying to the church. The question this afternoon is, can you hear him? Can you hear what God is saying? Because truly he's saying something. Are you ready to receive what God is saying? If you can, the Bible said he gives you power now to be sons of God. Son of God is a Jesus walking and acting person. That's why Jesus said, if you come after me, you got to do it my way. If you listen to me and follow my instructions, I got you. God's got you. The problem is we don't listen to God. We don't trust God. We are not walking in the will of God. He says, come unto me, all ye that labor and are heavy burdened, and I will give you rest. Now, like this part here. He said, take my yoke upon you and do something. He said, and learn of me. Take my yoke. Now, I was telling them the other day, a yoke is a wooden structure that put between two oxen. You put a piece of it on the top around their necks, and you put one up under the bottom. You lock it together so you can lock these two oxen together. And the key to it is now you got the combined strength of both oxes to help pull the load. And this is the key. The reason you put the yoke around them so that one ox don't decide to do his thing and pull away from it. So that yoke is, so Jesus saying here, take your yoke upon me. Yoke yourself to me. Now, you're going to find that the load we're carrying, my load, is not going to be yours. But I need you to be yoked to me. I need you to come and really hook up with me. Now, in the spirit realm, when he's talking about a yoke, that means you have to do this by faith. Okay? We're not going to come and put a piece of wood over you. It would be good if we could do that, but we can't. So you have to let faith be your yoke. Faith will yoke you to God. So when I'm yoked to him, that means I'm trusting what he says, I am believing what he says, and I am going to allow him to guide me and lead me. Now, there are times while we're walking together, I sometimes forget that I am yoked to him, and the burden becomes too heavy for me. That's why I got to keep putting myself in. That's why he said, don't forsake the fellowshipping of yourself together. That's why we need to come to church, and we need to be encouraged by one another to let him know that God got this. Glory to God. We forget sometimes that the Lord got this. You know, that the Lord has you. You got to trust in the Lord. So you got to be encouraged. You got to know that God cares about you. That's why the scripture said, cast all, not some, your cares upon him. Why? Because he cares for you. David said it this way, yea, though I walk through the valley of the shadow of death, I'm not afraid. Why? Because the Lord, he says, is with me. His rod and his staff, they comfort me. He lets me know that he is there. So I'm going through the valley, and in that valley, I see the shadows of death. Now remember, you might think in that valley is a dark place, but if I'm seeing a shadow, that means there's some light. You cannot have a shadow where there's no light. The Bible said that God is light. So I know the Lord is with me. His rod, which is his word, and his spirit, his staff, his rod, his spirit, and his word is encouraging me. He's with me. He's letting me know that God's got this so I can go through it. Now, the operative word in that particular psalm is, yea, though I walk through. It didn't say I'm stopping, pausing. No, I'm going.

going through. I'm seeing all of this while I'm going through, but I'm moving on. I'm not stopping. I'm going through. God has a purpose for me going through. It's teaching me something. It's helping me to become more of what God wants me to be. Y'all need to listen to this and get it in your spirit. It's sad that we call ourselves the body of Christ and we live like we're just worldly. We do all the worldly stuff. We're still acting like the world. The Bible said, don't be conformed to the world. Don't be like the world and killing yourself and thinking about killing yourself, giving up on life. Stop it. You are not of this world. You're in it, but you're not of it. You're going through. Glory to God. God is taking you to something that is better. And he says he'll never leave you, nor will he forsake you. So take to you. Align yourself with Jesus. That's why the Bible says, seek ye first the kingdom. That means to dominion of God and God's righteousness and everything else you need, God will give it to you. So how do you get that? Well, by humbling yourself, recognizing I can't do nothing without God. There's a scripture we say every Sunday morning in our ministry when we give our church faith confession, and it says, I can do all things through Christ that strengthens me. The key to my winning in this world, the key to my living, the key to my being all that God is calling me to be is Christ in me, the hope of glory. I'm letting go and letting God. I want to be spirit-led, spirit-driven, spirit-directed. I want to be. The Bible says, they that are in the spirit are the children of God. As many as are led by the Spirit of God, you are the sons of God. This is Romans 8 and 14. As many as are led by the Spirit of God, these are the sons of God. There's no condemnation to those who walk after the Spirit and not after the flesh. We go through so much in our lives because we allow our flesh to control. But God says it's time to wake up, church. Come out of this darkness. Come out of this ignorance that we have and start understanding that God got you, man. God cares about you. God will never turn his back on you. Why are you turning your back on him? Why won't you trust him? We need to get out of these churches. See, a lot of people are in these emotional moods, and you've got a man yelling, a woman yelling, and thinking, I need something that's going to give me, I need food for my spirit. Oh, let me give you this revelation that God gave me. In any marriage, now the concept of marriage comes from the Bible. And the Word of God said, and I want you to get this, and it's natural part saying it also, a marriage is not a marriage until it's been consummated. It's when the man goes into the woman, drops his seed in her, that marriage has been consummated. The two now becomes one flesh. In order for we know that we're the bride of Christ. In order for the church to truly be God's, you must consummate. And for that to happen, God has to put his seed on the inside. The seed of God is the Word of God. Now, when you receive the seed of God, you become one with God. Now you're in a place to produce fruit. That's what happened. The man put a seed into the woman. The seed attaches to the egg, and eventually, that's a consummation. Not only is that a consummation in that particular case, that's where production comes. He's already dropped the seed, but not every time that he drops the seed, it comes into a production. But when it does hit the right place, it will produce something. So for the marriage to be totally complete, there must be a consummation, the two coming together, you're receiving your seed. For production to come, there must be an ovulation that will take place because the word now becomes reality to you and it begins to produce a different you. In other words, Paul said, be transformed by the renewing of your mind. My mind is renewed by how it's being reprogrammed. I've been born again. Now I can hear God. I receive God's word, and I've received it because I become it. Oh, that's good right there. That I've received God's word because I become God's word. Let me just give you an example. The Bible said God is love. And y'all know some of y'all are hard to love. Some of us leaders are hard to love. But the Bible said we need to love everybody. Well, that's hard for me in the flesh, because if you hurt me, I want to hurt you back. That's a natural instinct that comes, a retaliation. But the Bible said, vengeance is mine, said the Lord. So when I receive God's teaching in my spirit, things start happening. I start loving the unlovable, even those that are enemies, those that have hurt me. I pray for you when before, no, I'm going to curse you. I'm not praying for you. But now that I've received the seed of God in me, I understand what God is saying. Why? Because I receive God's spirit and I'm one with him. I become more like him. That is the apostolic advantage, Christ in me, which is the hope of glory. It helps me to follow God's lead. Remember what Jesus said. If you're going to come after me, you got to deny you. If you can't die, I can't live. You must die
for me to live. Hear me out. You must die for

me to live. Now, here's this. Once you have died, and let me just say it this way. Once you get out of the way, now you can hear God the Father, because you have gotten out of the way. That's why the scripture said, humble yourself before the mighty hand of God, and he, God, will exalt you in due time. Now, due time is not your time, it's God's time. We're being prepared for that next level. But there must be an act of humility where you submit yourself. Repentance is a part of that. I'm sorry for the wrong that I've done. I'm sorry for getting in God's way. I'm now letting go and letting God. I'm dying to me and I'm living to Christ. To live to Christ means for me to accept his word as his word and begin to become a doer, not just a hearer of God's word, but I need to become a doer of God's word. Many of us in the body of Christ is just hearers of God's word, but our actions are saying something different. Glory to God. I pray that somebody is listening. I am on this radio as a servant of the Lord. I had to tell leaders the other day as we were talking to them, it is not my job to save anybody. My job is to give you the word of God. Just like Ezekiel in the valley of dry bones, where they were all over the place, God asked the prophet, can these bones live? And finally, the prophet looked at God and said, Lord, you know. God knows who are out there in the hopeless situation. God knows what they're going through. My job is to give them God's encouraging word. The Lord said to Ezekiel, that's all I need you to know, that I know. So now I need you to say what I say. As a man or a woman of God, we are held accountable by God to give you what God says. It is only through the word of God that you're going to be delivered, that you're going to be awakened when you can hear, glory to God, the voice of God. The question comes today, can you hear God? Jesus often say, he who has an ear to hear, let them hear what the Spirit has to say unto his people. Listen. God's not speaking to all of us. He's only speaking to those of us who can and will hear him. That's why he spoke in parables. And he said to them, because it's not giving them something to hear. They're not trying to hear. Preach and they can hear and don't hear. Preach until they can see and don't see. Because preaching that's being received will bring about a change. Ezekiel did what God said, and in that vision, the Bible said, eventually heard a shake, a rattle, and a roll, and all of a sudden those bones began to move around. Why? Because they were hearing the voice of life which came from God himself through God's servant. We are mere servants of the Lord. We're on this radio because as a servant of God, I must give you the word of God. You must awaken to the truths of God because it is these truths that will make you free. Hear me, my brother. Hear me, my sister, the Lord has need of you. God needs you to hear him. God needs you to submit yourself to him. We're living in a dire time now. People are doing some of everything. Our young people are killing themselves left and right, finding themselves in hell. We need for a church to wake up. Romans says in 13 chapter of the book of Romans, it's high time to wake out of sleep. For the night has been far spent. Whenever the Bible talks about night, talking about darkness, your ignorance has been far spent. Now it's time to come out of that darkness and put on the armor of light. Put on the Lord Jesus Christ. It's high time to wake out of sleep. Put off the works of darkness. You're walking in darkness when you're doing what you did before you got saved, but you know you have been born again. There is an awakening in your spirit, man, to let you know that you're not what you used to be. May not be quite what you want to be yet, but you ain't what you used to be. God has shown his mercy to you. Oh, I pray that somebody's listening today. I pray that somebody's heart is being open to the reality of you are better than that. You are in the world, but you're not of the world. You're better than that. You're not a homosexual. You're not an adulteress. You're not a liar. You're not a cheat. You're not an alcoholic. You're not a drug addict. Come on here, somebody. Listen to me. I am better than that. What doesn't make you better makes you better. Glory to God. This thing is stirring something up in you. That's the shaking rattle in the road. God's trying to get to you. And if the Lord is speaking into your heart, you need to do something about it. Doesn't make no sense to go to hell from the church out. Doesn't matter if you go to church every Sunday, you playing the music or you preaching the gospel. If you are not trusting God and giving God your life, then you are on the other side. You know, a lot of people say, I'm leaning on the Lord's side. Whose side? Whose side? Somebody say, I'm leaning on the Lord's side. The problem with leaning on the Lord's side is you ain't all the way there. Part of you is still on the other side.

0: You need to get on the Lord's side. If you're going to be on the devil's side, be on the devil's side. But Joshua said, if God be God, then serve him. But if Satan, Baal be God, Elijah said it, then you ought to serve him. But make up your mind. Don't just lean on the Lord's side. Get on the Lord's side now, because you don't want to straddle the fence. But if you're on the Lord's side, you hear me. You'll listen to what I'm saying. God has need of you. Take my yoke upon you and learn of me. That's what another thing the Lord said. What you're going to learn, you're going to find that I'm meek and lowly. He was the Son of God, but he didn't come here bragging. He didn't come here saying I'm this and that. You know, some of these folks in the church, you got to have this apostolic garb on. You got to be the overseer, the bishop, and all this stuff is a promotion. No, man, it's really a demotion, because now you're getting to the place where you want to trust God. And a lot of people don't understand that. Everybody kept saying to Peter, do you love me? Yes. Well, then feed my sheep. Peter, do you love me? Yes, but feed my sheep. Peter, do you love me more than this? Feed my sheep. This is what leadership do. Leadership ain't about leadership. Nah, everybody want to be this. Everybody got to have these titles. As if the title makes them somebody. Title don't make you nothing. Because I believe the gift speaks for itself. We need to start doing what God is calling us to do. The Apostle Paul worked. Paul said, I had a thorn in the flesh. And this thorn in my flesh just kept messing with me. And I asked the Lord about it. But God said, no, my grace is sufficient. My grace is sufficient. So we don't need all of this stuff. Some of this stuff do nothing but hold us back. We need to recognize in these last days, we need the word of God to go out like it's never went out before. We need to literally yoke up with people. He said, take that yoke upon you and learn of me. He was the Son of God. He didn't get caught up. He didn't have to have 50 or 11 armor bearers, even though he had his disciples around him. When that woman touched his garment, he said, somebody touched me. The disciples said, you see all these people squeezed up on you? What are you talking about? He recognized that somebody touched him with faith and virtue went out of him. That's what Jesus was. He would have all these people around him. He knew that he had a mission, and his mission was to seek and to save the lost at all costs. That is our mission now, because we are the body of Christ. We need to yoke up with the Christ and take that yoke upon us. He said, you're going to find out that the yoke is really easy. It's not hard on you. And the burden is light. You're not carrying a heavy burden. He ain't heavy. He's my brother. He carries all of the burden. All you got to do is trust him. So when I'm yoking up with him, that means I'm hearing him. I'm listening to him. I'm following him. I'm getting in behind him. I'm letting him carry this load. But I'm here to assist. And that assist is the key to what we're doing now in this world. We have yoked ourselves to Jesus Christ. And if we have yoked ourselves to Christ, we're becoming more Christ-like every day. We're fasting and praying. We're growing and glowing. We're making a difference in the midst of a world that's full of hatred, full of mess. We are God's eyes and God's ears. We are God's love. The world needs to know that God loves them through us. We need to put our arms around the hurting, the lost, the dispossessed, and tell them there is hope. And our hope is built on nothing less than Jesus' blood and righteousness. We dare not trust the sweetest frame, but wholly lean on Jesus' name. For it's on Christ, the solid rock, we stand. Everything else is sinking sand. On Christ, the solid rock, I stand. We've got that blessed assurance that Jesus is out. And you know what? He's all right. You know, I used to hear the people saying, what's the matter with Jesus? And the answer would be, he's all right. Have you tried Jesus? Have you given him a chance in your life? Have you trusted him? That means you're going to listen to him. And if you're listening to him, that means you're going to do what he says. You're going to say what he says, and you're going to walk according to his will. Man, I'm praying that somebody's listening today. I pray that I've said something to encourage your heart, something that will awaken your inner man, something that will cause you to yoke yourself up with Jesus and understanding what that means. But listen, our time is winding down. I have to get up out of here. But we pray that we've said something to you. Come on by and see us sometime. We'll be at the church tomorrow at 2730 Gordon. And our Bible study starts 7 o'clock. We call it the Hour of Power each Wednesday night. You are more than welcome to come and be a participant. We love you. And I do pray God's blessing upon you, you, and especially you. Apostle Bernard Whaley, we out.
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0: Thank you so much for listening, family. You're inside the Tracy Morgan Show. Coming up, I'll have more great gospel music. But right now, it is time for the Heart Coach. Dr. C.L. is with us.
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4: 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He prayed with me and how we touched and agreed. And even before I knew there was an answer, we were praying about it. God had already answered. When I got to work, the answer was there. Dr. Williams, you are being a blessing to the people of God.
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0: Hey, this is Dr. Mark Whitlock with Get Right with God. Please email. It's number 8. Hey, this is Dr. Mark Whitlock with Get Right with God. Today, let's talk about getting right by growing in faith. The Bible says in Romans chapter 10, verse 17, so then faith comes by hearing, and hearing by the word of God. 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
5: This is Ed Gray. A lot of people have the idea that in order to accumulate $1 million, they have to make $1 million. That's not true. There's a proverb that says, he who gathers money little by little makes it grow, end quote. For example, let's suppose that at the age of 20, and for the next 40 years, you put $1,000 a year in an investment fund that yielded 12.5% interest. 40 years later, at the age of 60, you will have accumulated $1 million. You see, interest earns interest, which earns interest, which earns interest, and it never stops. In other words, the amount of money you put away is not nearly as important as the amount of interest and the time period. The earlier you start and the more you earn in interest, the less you need to start with. You don't have to earn a lot of money to retire a millionaire. Just be wise with it. I'm Ed Gray.

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0: Ever wonder why some businesses that seem smaller stay busier? I'm John, and I've spent the last 2 decades helping Charleston businesses grow their customers. And I've actually noticed something. Some of the busiest companies in Charleston aren't always the biggest, and they definitely aren't the cheapest. Somehow, they just seem to stay busy. These businesses tend to have a few things in common. If you're wondering what helps them stay busy, maybe it's time we talk. Just search Charleston Media Solutions today.
1: 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What if I stop? British Medical Journal study says you'll gain every pound back, but 4 times faster. So what now? There is an answer. Alex Gowen patented hypnosis. The Journal of the AMA says adding behavior therapy to GLP-1s produces nearly 3 times the results than GLP-1s alone. And hypnosis is behavior therapy, concentrated. 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Engineered to destroy cravings, make you feel full on half the food, kill late night fridge attacks, so you eventually wean off. 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

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Heaven 100.1.

In the choir stand. Where is that? In the choir stand. Where it at? I'm gonna go back to that, gotta keep watching. Do that break. One, two, and ready, you do it. Hey.

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2: 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Meanwhile, we heard the sound of Norman Hutchins, Lift Him Up Higher. We bless you with music from Tamla Man, A Touch From You. Stay with us, because we got music on the way from Melvin Williams of the Williams Brothers, What Are You Thankful For? We'll also hear from Jason Claiborne and Trayvon Perry, Something Good, and Vashawn Mitchell's latest, Working Together. 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
4: This is Ed Gray. The Declaration of Independence says, we hold these truths to be self-evident, that all men are created equal, that they are endowed by their Creator with certain unalienable rights, that among these are life, liberty, and the pursuit of happiness. In essence, God created all human beings to be equal. He gave us life, freedom to think, and the talents to be prosperous and happy. Because these are blessings from God, these rights should not be taken, surrendered, or

compromised. Those who practice discrimination compromise the divine declaration and violate the integrity of who we are as Americans. Those who remain silent in witness of discrimination surrender to it. Your silence can be worse than violence. I'm Ed Gray, author of the book 40 Days to a Life of Gold. Elevate your thoughts

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0: It is so. Amen. Now, when we pray, we want to end that with a declaration, a decree. So I'm speaking for all of you listening, starting here, starting now. The things that hurt you in the past won't control your future. Starting now, this is a new day. This is your exodus. You are officially released. Now sing it for me, Leandria.
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2: 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We just bless you with the sounds of Ernest Pugh, Your Glory to See You. And also, we bless you with music from, of course, Isabel Davis. And that song is entitled The Call. And, of course, we heard from Whitney Houston and Mariah Carey, Jesus Loves Me. All right, we talked about Stephen. We're in the book of Acts, the 6th chapter, verse 7 through 10, and then the 7th chapter, verse 54 through 60, the subject of dirty job. At some point in their spiritual journey, Christians may encounter challenges that compel them to defend or stand up for their faith, driven by a combination of social, religious, cultural, emotional, relational, and intellectual factors. For example, today's word often questions Christianity, with skeptics and critics challenging beliefs about God, Jesus Christ, the Holy Spirit, the Bible, and salvation. Nevertheless, God's word encouraged believers to always be ready to explain the hope that they have, emphasizing the importance of defending their beliefs clearly and graciously. That's in 1 Peter 3:15. Wow, sounds like Stephen all right there. And that's what he's definitely going to be dealing with. Stay with us, folks, as we got music on the way from Ty Tribbett. Holy You, it's coming up. We'll also hear from Jason Nelson, his song Made New. And if we can, we'll try to squeeze in the sounds of C.C. Winans' Believe For It Live. It's all coming up on your New Music Tuesday here on the Cedric Bailey Radio Show.
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4: 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I'm Ed Gray. Elevate your thoughts and rise.

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2: 888-474-9990. We heard from Pastor Joel Bogar in the Life Vision Church of Mansfield, Texas, featuring Lena Bird Miles. And we also bless you with Kirk Franklin and Rance Allen, Something About That Name Jesus, and Jordan Armstrong and My God. Wrapping up our story today, as we are talking about, of course, the journey of Stephen and the birth of the church. Now, one of the earliest and most significant clashes involving the events of faith was between Stephen and one of the most prominent Hellenistics, a member of the synagogue of freedom, of course, a freeman, and the Sanhedrin Council. He accused him of teaching against Moses, the Mosaic Law, and the temple. Stephen systematically and boldly defended the faith before the Sanhedrin in Acts 7, despite opposition, which ultimately cost him his life and made him the first Christian martyr. Wow. On tomorrow, we'll read Acts chapter 6, verse 7, 8, 9, and 10. Okay, stay with us. We got Your Finance Matters coming up with Tanya Beard right here on the Cedric Bailey Radio Show. Music on the way from Zach Williams and Still on the Throne with Joanne Rosario is on the way.
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4: I'm a Charleston homegrown lawyer, North Charleston homegrown lawyer for that matter. My first couple of years went to College of Charleston. I went to Clemson undergrad, but I went to law school in South Carolina.
3: If you need an attorney, visit the lawyer that rocks.
4: 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Exit.

0: 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Somehow, they just seem to stay busy. These businesses tend to have a few things in common. If you're wondering what helps them stay busy, maybe it's time we talk. 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
2: 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I'm coming up on 11 years. A friend of mine also went in October and he still no longer smokes. This is after, for myself, almost 30 years of smoking, and it was just amazing.
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1: 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I want you to sing this when you

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2: It's a new music Tuesday here on the Cedric Bailey Radio Show. We just heard the sounds of Karima, Redeemer, All to Thee with B.B. Winers, and also Tamla Mann and Finish. Our guest today is J.D. Jenkins, and he is out of upstate New York and found out that he is a pastor. And what is it like having to be a leader of your congregation, Pastor Jenkins?
3: Well, it's you know, it's an assignment. You know, my life has been

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1: 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Bohemian Bowl in Mount Pleasant, 2668 North Highway 17, the best spot for local.

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1: on Heaven 100.1.

Ever wonder why some businesses that seem smaller stay busier? I'm John, and I've spent the last 2 decades helping Charleston businesses grow their customers. And I've actually noticed something. Some of the busiest companies in Charleston aren't always the biggest, and they definitely aren't the cheapest. Somehow, they just seem to stay busy. These businesses tend to have a few things in common. If you're wondering what helps them stay busy, maybe it's time we talk. 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

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Heaven 100.1.

If Rance Adams here, he'd say, I need you to work it out. Work it out. Just wave your hand.

0: Wow, what a great song for you here on your New Music Tuesday on the Cedric Bailey Radio Show. We just heard Zacardi Cortez and Work It Out For Me. All right, we've been talking to J.D. Jenkins. It's now time for Pastor Jenkins to introduce his song at this time. Take it away, Pastor Jenkins.
1: Amen. I am J.D. Jenkins, and you're about to experience all joy. Count it all joy, even when you go through diverse temptations and different situations and circumstances in your life. You need to know to take the posture of counting it all joy.

John. All right, you heard it. New music. Count It All Joy. J.D. Jenkins here on the Cedric Bailey Radio Show. And thank you for everybody for hanging out with us. And if this is your first time listening, we appreciate you. Let's continue on. Here's Karen Clark Shear. This song is entirely completely yours.

0: Well, I tell you what, we have really been busy on this New Music Tuesday. We heard the sounds of Kimberly Michelle, Miracle Working God, Karen Clark Sheard, Completely Yours, and J.D. Jenkins, In All Joy. I am Cedric Bailey. Stick around. Our Daily Bread's coming up next. Got music on the way from James Fortune, In the Room, and Run to You with Hendrix Brown. Stay with us.
1: It's time for a Power Minute.
2: This is Ed Greif. Imagine this. You're walking in the wilderness and a poisonous snake crawls up and bites you. You are peeved to the highest level of pissivity at the snake. Do you chase after the snake that bit you or what? It's not what others do or even your own mistakes that hurt you the most. It's your response to those things. Chasing after the poisonous snake that bites you will only drive the poison through your entire system. It's better to take measures immediately to get the poison out of you. If someone does or says something to hurt you, don't look for ways to get revenge. In so doing, you will only drive their poison through your system. I often reflect on John 20, verse 23, which says, "What you forgive is forgiven. What you don't forgive is retained. Let it go." I'm Ed Gray, author of the book, 40 Days to a Life of Gold. Elevate your thoughts and rise.
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0: Hey, hey, happy Tuesday, everybody. I'm Tamaya J. I hope you're having a great day. Listen, we got great music coming up, but first, let's take a moment to thank God for everything He's done for us. Lord, we are nothing without You, and the music I play, I pray that it will touch and inspire someone to want more of You, Jesus. Amen. All right, y'all, coming up this hour, Tanya, Nolan, the group Fire, Marvin Sapp, and Jericho Worship, right here on Never Miss the Beat. I'm Tamaya J. Keep it locked.
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4: This is Ed Gray. Allowing kids the freedom to ask questions is important. In his book, Trusting What You're Told, Paul L. Harris argues that much of what we've assumed about our kids' early learning may be misguided. Harris believes it woefully underestimates the importance of dialogue in young kids' lives. Conversation and question asking allows young children to grasp highly abstract concepts from religion to history at an early age. If you want your kids to gain a competitive advantage, allow them the freedom to ask questions. And if you don't know the answers, tell them, let's go to the internet and find the answer. I'm Ed Gray, author of the book 40 Days to a Life of Gold. Plant today's thought in the garden of your mind and let your consciousness grow with it.

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